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4: 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Good fucking luck. You're on your own.

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1: Hey, Mufasa. Hmm? Ready to spread good vibes?
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